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1: Good morning, Sunday morning across Malta and Gozo. How are you? My name is Dave. Bright and sunny today. Highs of 36 degrees Celsius, feeling like 39, and lows dropping to 26. Let's get your Sunday started with this from Stella Lefty.
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Massive on the playlist and online. Slater with Dance on 897 Bass. As soon as you hear it, you just feel like doing, you know, how do you explain it? Grabbing your waist and just pushing forward. That's the best way I can describe this trend, because that's literally all it is, right? And Mosu Malta's hopped on it as well. I've seen so many interesting variations. I think even Sandra Cauchi's done it. I'm quite impressed by the worldwide grasp it's had on the internet, right? Anyway, good morning. It's 897 Bass, Sunday morning. Shawn Mendes now.

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1: Benson Boone, Beautiful Things on 897 Bay. Good morning, Sunday morning, Chris Molta and Gozo. How are you? If you're up and at 'em, if you're out with us on the 99000897. That's how you get in touch. If you want to drop a good morning, say hi, tell me what's up. How are you feeling? One of our last weekends of August already, right? The weekend before last, next weekend, last weekend of August. Mental. Let me know what's happening on the socials. I've got another to keep you company by another. It's another tune. A bit confusing when they, you know, artists call themselves normal words. Calvin Harris, Billie Eilish, all on the way for you next.
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The perfect wake-up call. It's like birds chirping in the background, isn't it? Billie Eilish, Birds of a Feather on 897 Bay. How are you? My name is Dave. Sunday morning across Malta and Go. So getting your day started. Matteo's up bright and early with us. Good morning, Matteo. Grabbing a pastizzi and an espresso, getting the day started, having a sit on a bench and enjoying the morning. That sounds so dreamy. How do people get that into their routine, right? My routine was wake up, toss myself out of bed, and show up. Like, I don't know how people find time to make the most of their mornings. I wish I was like that. I'm so jealous. Maria is having a little stroll along the CMA seafront as well. Before it gets too hot is a good part of that. We've actually got, what's your name, mate? We've got Luke, who's at the skate park, getting some kickflips in this morning. All right. I had a little skateboarding phase, I remember. I think we all did. Not that I've done much more than just roll around. Actually, pat myself on the back. I've got some decent balance on a skateboard, so I'm not gonna undermine myself. We've got Mia, who is working in a cafe. She's in Xira. She is preparing for her last year at university. She's studying digital arts and she's practicing her sketches in summer. Absolutely love that. There's probably a few students who are studying up for their recents at the moment, right? We're almost in September. Massive good luck to you guys. Don't stress it. Like, I know everyone tells you that, but trust me when I tell you, like, you've got this. I believe in you. And probably so does Luis Capaldi. He's a great guy. This is him. Stay love on Bay.

0: Sunday morning across Molten Gozo. Example on Bay. What a throwback day here with you waking you up. And if that didn't wake you up, I don't know what will. Actually, I'll try a few more. I'm talking Alex Warren, biggest song of the year, perhaps last year. I've got that for you. Raven Lene, if you want to ease into your Sunday, you've got a mix for whatever you're doing this morning. And I'm going to catch you up with exactly what you need to watch before Avengers Doomsday. You got to be prepared.
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8: They say the holy water's watered down, and this town's lost its faith. Our colors will fade eventually, so if our time is running out, day after day, we'll make the mundane a masterpiece. Oh my, my, oh my, my love, I take one look at you, you're taking me up.

Still loving that. Still massive. Raven Lanay, Love Me Not on 897B. Good morning. How are you? My name is Dave here, keeping you company till 10 a.m. And I don't mean to startle you, but we're getting there. December 18th, Avengers Doomsday drops, all right? Now, everyone's been panicking because all I've been seeing online is that you need hours and hours to catch up with everything that's gone on from the Marvel Cinematic Universe. Of course, it's one of those things where you kind of have to rewatch everything. You need to be fresh walking into the theater when you come and watch it. But Disney has been nice enough to give us a quick rundown of the essential movies. So here it is for me to share with you. Starting with X-Men, then X2, then Captain America, the First Avengers. Even though if you're a real MCU fan, I think timeline-wise, Captain America, First Avenger comes before X-Men, if I'm not mistaken. Also, I guess they don't give you the X-Men origins. They're like, yeah, these are the X-Men. You don't need to know where they came about. I mean, if you're really invested, you'd watch everything, series included, but who's got time for that? After Captain America, they suggest watching The Avengers, then straight to Avengers Infinity War, not even Age of Ultron. They're skipping a whole Avengers, they're skipping one of the best Iron Mans as well. Then Avengers Endgame, then Loki, both seasons. Shang-Chi, which I remember the film, it wasn't a bad film, wasn't the best, but you know, it was there. We have Spider-Man No Way Home, Doctor Strange Multiverse of Madness, Wakanda Forever, Deadpool and Wolverine, Captain America Brave New World, Thunderbolts, and the Fantastic Four, which, you know, considering there's like maybe 20 movies, boiling it down to about 15, well, 14, and including Loki, the series, I think it's doable. I have restarted very slowly. I've slept through a lot of films as well. So maybe I might just stick to this. We'll see. Is there any movies you feel they left off? 9900897. You let me know while I play you some new Beyonce.

0: Wow, what a tune. Ray, where's my husband? On 89.7 Bay, how are you? Almost 8 o'clock across Malta and Gozo. It's Sunday morning and we're talking about the movies you got to catch up on before Avengers Doomsday and how short the list is according to Marvel. I think they were nice enough to just give you the real essentials. But which films did you feel were missing out on? 99000897. Keep those messages coming in. Let's have a look at the weather. Let's continue with Olivia Dean up next.
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2: Full on summer weather's not going anywhere. Good morning, by the way. My name is Dave and it's 8 o'clock already. Highs of 34 degrees Celsius, feeling like 39. So highs of 40, lows of 26 degrees Celsius. A little bit of a breeze, but nothing we can ever feel, right? And a UV of 9. So trust me when I tell you that if you think you could pack the sunblock, you might want to think again.
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fresh on the playlist. I'm going to be honest with you. At first, I read Adele, and I'm like, all right, Adele, where are we going with this? But it's not. It's Adela, Ain't in LA on 897 Bay. Good morning. My name is Dave. I'm here keeping you company till 10 a.m. And we're talking about the Marvel movies you got to catch up with before Avengers Doomsday. Now, there's not a lot of them out. For example, Mattia got in touch on WhatsApp, 9900897. That's the number if you don't have it saved. He said the Marvels, all right, especially for the post-credit scene that proper sets up the multiverse, brings back the X-Men's beast. You know, it's just those little nuggets that make the MCU special. And I agree with you, Mattia. I think everything should be watched. Ain't got time for it, but I agree with you. Valentina said WandaVision. Like, Wanda's change since Endgame in WandaVision, I feel, is essential for Doomsday. So I don't know how Disney could just walk away from that. And Gianluca, who agrees with me, X-Men, Days of Future Past. Yeah, we need it. We need it. That little bit of time travel as well. That didn't get carried over in Endgame, but I think it's a different kind of time travel in Days of Future Past. Because, you know, they're Marvel. They can time travel as much as they want. And I'm pretty sure it's going to be time travel heavy, or at least multiverse kind of heavy when it comes to Doomsday, especially with Robert Downey Jr. as Dr. Doom. But that's my little nerdy section done. If you've got any thoughts, comments, sign at 0897 on WhatsApp. For all of you just want some music, I got you covered as well. Here's Tom Grennan. I've been

0: Sunday morning across Malta and Gozo, it's A97 Bay. How are you? A little bit of Milky, the David Guetta remix of that, just the way you are on A97 Bay. My name is Dave here, keeping company till 10 a.m. We're talking about Avengers Doomsday, of course, coming out on the 18th of December. We've gone through the movies you need to watch. We've gone through the movies you think that have been left out. But there's one little last bit of nugget. I promise it's the last time we're going to talk about it. Of an actor that actually asked to be, well, is he an actor? He's not known for being an actor, okay? Let's play a little guessing game. He's not known for being an actor, but he also be in Avengers Doomsday. If you think you know what it is, or who it is, actually, 99000897, who also be in Avengers Doomsday and got rejected because they were too popular? That's all I'm going to give you. 99000897. Let me know who you think it is on WhatsApp as I continue. Zara Larsson on the way. That Midnight Sun tune is taking over. I've got some Post Malone, too.
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loving that. David Guetta, Becky Hill, Crazy What Love Can Do on 897 Bay. Good morning! Sunday morning across Malta and Gozo. We are talking about the brand new Avengers Doomsday coming out December 18th. And we're getting prepared. We're catching up on all the movies. And I'm asking you, because I just found out that there was a massive name celebrity that actually got rejected from being in the Marvel movie for being too popular. A few good guesses were Luke, who suggested Timothée Chalamet. But I think Tom Holland already kind of takes Timothée Chalamet's place. If Timothée Chalamet was anything, I believe it would be Spider-Man, right? Right? Unless there's any Marvel, like deep cut Marvel characters I'm missing out on. We have Maya, who guessed Austin Butler. Like, he was hot, but Austin Butler's kind of been put on the shelf, right? I haven't seen him in anything recent since About Elvis, but then again, haven't been keeping up much with him. Zach suggested Sydney Sweeney might have been on the roster. I think Sydney Sweeney would make a crazy good Natasha Romanoff, right? Right? I mean, Sydney Sweeney is like the 2026 Scarlett Johansson anyway. And then we had Roseanne, who got it right. Shaquille O'Neal. Can you imagine seeing Shaquille O'Neal on the big screen in the new Doomsday? Especially as Dr. Doom. Can you imagine that? And apparently he asked to be in Avengers. And the studio literally told him this, or at least by literally, I mean, this is the quote I found. They said, Shaq, we love you and would love to put you in. But if your face pops up on the screen, people are going to go, hey, that's Shaq. As in, they're not going to be able to see any other character apart from Shaq. I think that's pretty valid. Thanks, Roseanne. You got it right. Congrats. This is Olivia Rodrigo. I know.

taking you back with that TLC Waterfalls on 897 Bay. Perfect for Sunday morning. How are you? 20 to 9 already. Getting the morning started. Dave here with you. Your favorite wake-up call, I'd like to say, on the weekend. How are you? Keep you company till 10 a.m. Let's keep the tunes moving. Somber Doja Cat on the way. One of my favorites from Doja Cat, by the way. I have to play it for you. It's back on the playlist. And apparently GTA 6 leaked this week. In case you missed out on it, here are some of the features that have been maybe confirmed, because there was like some gameplay video that came out. Anyway, full story real soon. Malta's number one hit music.

0: now on.
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got drive, I don't need a car. Money really all that we fiending for. I'm doing things they ain't seen before. Bands ain't dumb, but extreme is all. I'm a demon lord. Fall off what? I ain't seen the horse. Called your bluff, better cite the source. Fame ain't something that I need no more.

What a throwback to get the day started. Lola's Team, the Shapeshifters on 897 Bay. Actually, without the Dutch, just Shapeshifters, like Avengers. Good morning. My name is Dave. I'm here keeping you company on 897 Bay. And apparently this week there was a big leak, which I'm just finding out about. I'm a bit behind on these things, might be. But, as I'm sure you're aware, GTA 6 in the works. Literally a month before Avengers Doom Day. 19 November is when it's supposed to be coming out after about, what, 3 years? Yeah, about time. And there seems to have been some leaked footage of some gameplay. Of course it's a leak, so they're not gonna confirm or deny that it's real or fake. But if we're seeing it as real, then I think there's a lot of things to be excited for. Apparently there's a revamped wanted system. Now, look, disclaimer, I haven't played much GTA in my life. That's all I'm gonna say about that. So I'm just kind of picking up on what the hype is. There seems to be a revamped wanted system apart from an extra star. I think the people chasing you have gotten smarter, which is never good for GTA. Apparently there's new sports to play. As far as I knew in GTA, like, you do a few missions, you drive a few cars. I didn't know you can take a break and play some billiards. There's a new morality system. I know of the active social media, which, by the way, I'm not sure how any graphics cards or any console are gonna contain without frying everything. There's also smarter police AI, so yeah, that probably goes with the wanted system as well. A few improved mechanics, new vehicle mechanics, ooh-wee. Fancy. It's something to look forward to for sure. I'm not on the list of people that's gonna get it, but I am on the list of people who might be curious and talk to a few friends who are, right? Let me know where you stand on that list. 99000897 on WhatsApp. This Silva Bumper.

0: Priority. My name is Dave. How are you? If you're tuning in for the first time, absolute pleasure to be having a chat with you right now. I've got Harry Styles on the way. I've got Jesse J with a throwback that you can't resist on the way. I've got a brand new tune from H as well, which has taken over my head rent-free. I'm telling you, let's have a look at the weather too. Let's keep the tunes going. Sunday morning, let's go.
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0: Bright and sunny Sunday. Good morning, how are you? My name is Dave and I am pleased-ish to tell you that we should be having a very slight breeze today, which is the best I can offer in terms of like not sweating the second you walk out of the house, because the rest is looking quite steamy. Highs of 36 degrees Celsius, lows of 26, feeling like 39, so almost feeling like 40 still. This summer is not forgiving at all. Let's continue with the music. This is Harry Styles now.
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0: the biggest tunes across Malta and goes, oh, Sunday Morning. You're locked into 897 Bay. How are you? H, ring my bell on 897 Bay. My name is Dave here, keeping you company this morning with some good news.
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0: We've got, for you, a whole weekend break, plus a barbecue grill buffet tossed in as well. We're sorting you out. Next weekend, you could be spending it at the Hyatt Centric. All right, from the 28th to the 30th of August. Because on the 29th of August at Jumo at Hyatt Centric from 6 p.m., there is a barbecue grill buffet. Sounds delicious, doesn't it? I mean, I know it's a bit early to be thinking about filling up your stomach with some barbecue, but when I tell you that when it hits the evening, it just hits different, then I'm sure you believe me. All you need to do to get one step closer to winning this is you gotta listen in to Wayne tomorrow morning on Bay Breakfast. He's still solo, I think. Jamie might be hopping on as well. We'll find out tomorrow. And you've gotta send in, Wayne, your worst weekend disasters, because we're gonna turn that weekend right around and make a better memory to replace it. All right, so make sure that you've got our WhatsApp saved, which is 99000897. Make sure you tune in to Wayne on Bay Breakfast tomorrow from 6, and make sure that you send him in your worst weekend disasters, and the worse they are, the higher the chance that you could be winning this weekend break for free. details on bay.com.mt. all thanks to Hyatt Centric for this.

0: Tasha with Austin on 897B, almost 20 past 9, Sunday morning, Cross Malta and Gozo. How are you? My name is Dave, keeping company till 10 before Jake's back with Bay's Top 40. I've got Ariana Grande on the way. She's been making a few headlines here and there, although they've quietened down, you know, now they're letting her be at peace with her being back with her ex. Fun, right? We've got Miles Smith on the way, and I've got to tell you some F1 updates, right? You know me. It's a Grand Prix weekend. We're back after summer break. How could I not?
1: It's an AJ, you know, internet on it. Kelmo, our program, me, Horta, homegrown. Fame, I said, call it Luke Chapel. Fame, I said, I'm going to Kelmo, war a single Gida, the Kufaret, for a tour Leandro Pianata, Sena Diela, or Hafna, a Fariet Ora.
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pulled us off the shelves. 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Where are you now on 897 Bay? Sunday morning, 9:30. How are you? My name is Dave, keeping you company this morning. And of course, the summer break is over. We are back on the grid. As you can tell, I'm excited. Are you excited? Because I'm excited. That's right, we're racing in the Netherlands this time around. The Hungarian Grand Prix. Wait a minute. Dutch Grand Prix. Is it the... Yeah. Oh, I'm looking at the wrong results. Okay. We are at the Dutch Grand Prix. Yeah, sorry, it's Max's home race. Might be. 3 o'clock is when we head off. And this is what the grid looks like. Of course, we had the sprint yesterday. Big sprint. Fell asleep. Oopsies. All I know is that for this Grand Prix today at 3 is going to be a wild one. We're talking Lando Norris sitting pretty in pole. Right behind him, the two Mercedes boys, George Russell and Kimi Antonelli, right after him. I smell Kimi Antonelli is going to do a quick pass on George and maybe go for Norris. Who knows? George has been performing recently. And Kimi's gotten better as he starts, finally. It's about time. I mean, he's a second season rookie, so I don't know why I'm telling him off. Can barely get my car started in the morning. Oscar Piastri sitting in fourth, followed by Lewis Hamilton, Charles Leclerc. There's a lot of packs, you know, right after each other, teammates. Because right after them, Max Verstappen and Liam Lawson, who of course went up to the main RB team after Isaac Hadjar broke his wrist. Poor guy, hope he recovers quick, because I kind of miss Hadjar. He's one of my favorites on the grid. I think he's got a lot of potential, and he's really broken that second seat curse for RB. And Liam Lawson seems to have also cracked the code on the car. I mean, he had his time as the second seat to Max Verstappen, and then of course went to V-carb. Then we've got Gabriel Bortoleto and Arvin Lindblad closing off our top 10. If I know how to count correctly, which is very unlikely. But yeah, I think it's going to be quite interesting. Who are you rooting for? I am looking forward to maybe some Kimi action. Want to see what Max can do. Yeah, all to play for, I'd say. So I'm just happy we're back. Honestly, I'm just happy we're back. If you are too, 9900897 on WhatsApp. Let me know who you're rooting for from our top 10 boys. Unless you're going down to 22nd place, why not? Let's continue this from Cat's Eye. It's Animal on Bay. Yeah.

0: Jaquan with Tipsy. What a throwback. It's 897 Bay. Gets you moving just a little bit, right? At least, you know, stamping your feet. Loving that. What's happening? My name is Dave. Keeping you company Sunday morning. About 20 minutes left to go before Jake's back with Bass Up 40. Let's give you some Rima, Selena Gomez, Avicii on the way.
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still massive. Doesn't that take you back, man? Avicii, Wake Me Up on 897 Bay. My name is Dave, and that was obviously hot when I was growing up. Probably when you were two, or you remember it from your younger years, your party days. That was everywhere. What a banger. Just gets you going. Just wakes you up, as, you know, the song implies. But Avicii just has that sound that you can't resist. Are we too early to have a few Avicii remakes happening? Or are we just gonna leave the work as it is, you know, leave the art where it is? I don't even think it needs remixes, but just in case, you know, I mean, some old songs always get sampled for new stuff. So I'm assuming that given a few more years, maybe about 5 years, I'll find a few Avicii remix popping onto the playlist as well. Anyway, let's keep the music going before Jake's back for Base Sub 40. It's Bella K now. I like being

0: Another throwback for you Sunday morning on 897 Bay. Don't forget, Sunday throwbacks have moved a little bit from 9 p.m. to 11, because right before them, brand new Club Culture show with Wayne from 7. You don't want to miss out on him bringing those club tunes just before we have to go back to work Monday. Maybe you're closing off your shutdown this week, so you're a bit about going back into the office. Well, you know, the weekend's still got a few hours left to it. And that's why Jake's on the way with the hottest tunes of the week as well. Bass of Force is up next, and I will catch you next Saturday morning, bright and early at 7. All right, see ya!
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2: 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Hey, Lisa, turn on the AC.
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1: 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Win!
0: With Bay! Well, here at Centric, I didn't have a good chance to win Weekend Break. My home includes all the events that are going to tell this hour soon to us to Jawa Zumu M.O.A. Barbecue Grill Buffet. Billy, to describe in a lot of weekend in the art experience type. For example, you've got the carrozza. You've got the concept of the shahaja, you've got the piano, you've got the duel completely. You've got the story of the act, but you've got the WhatsApp 99 000 897. Chance the act, you return to the

Baby One More Time, u kamia throwback ikonika din Britney Spears fu NRI 7-Bek f-sardo u s-satel personal e xikultant fil-fema tijaj kun ftit kontroversial.

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0: I had some help ta Post Malone prin kema Morgan Wallen fu ena di 7 Bay e kem serën komplu Allah harftit ma shul shina andi akta mëllë bartana Jane Postom Olivia Rodrigo one cup beyond me.
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Are you with me? Are you with me?

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2: Comedy night is back at Eden Cinemas. Don't miss your chance to see headliner Emmanuel Sanoubi, along with Felicity Ward and Justin Morehouse, live on the 30th of October. Early bird tickets are just €25 until the 10th of September. 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

0: It's an A to J, you know, internet on the Kelmore program. Me or it's a homegrown. Fejmi, I said, call it Luke Chapel. Fejmi, I said, go ahead and tell me what a single is the other look of Haret for a tour. Leandro Pianata, Sena Dela, or Hafna, a Fariet Ora.
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4: 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I guess I had to go to that place to get to this one. Now some of you might still be in that place. 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